Now, when I was a young girl, my dad warned me about the opposite sex. He'd say, yeah, that's just what you need. Some crazy boy with wild ideas. You know what always

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by little, I guess I'm just losing my mind. 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It's 'cause I haven't been home in too long a time. But I'm gonna go home soon. I'll be home if I have to come in a box, 'cause I'm homesick.

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They both start to cry. When a soldier safely comes home from the war, steps off the plane.

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People think you're lucky, but you know it's grace. It can happen too fast or a little too late.

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And sometimes it really seems like it's a mystery. 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

God bless you. This one goes out especially for the Vietnam vets. Why me, Lord?

0: Where's Fadden? Do you want us to move the boot back a little bit closer to you?
1: You gotta get in. This thing works. You're playing electric. I'll tell you.
2: Oh, yeah.
0: How can I roll?
1: Yeah, they're rolling, I think.
0: Ready to go, boy.
1: Give us a cue.

0: do believe we got it.
1: I believe
2: that
1: was
2: great.
1: Safe.
3: Is that safe?
4: Yeah.
3: All good.
4: Hey. Let's get the place.

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This time changes everything. Oh, I wonder what they'll say when they see their boy.

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I'm seldom tense and I'm never uptight. But there's one thing in this world that really makes me upset, and that's them coin machines, them nickel and dimers, them out of orders, them work one timers, those nickel and dime quarter grubbing monsters. I mean, how many times have you had the munches? So you whip out a dime for some peanut crunches, you put it in a slot, you pull the handle, and just nut dang. So you cuss and you beat it till your hand is blue, you push and you shove and you kick it with your shoe, and finally you just walk away while it's blinking, thank you, which is machine, but we just stuck it to you, son. I'd like to meet the man who invented the coin machine. He must have hated mankind and every other living thing.

use cigarettes, soft drinks, cigars, barbecue, potato chips, and all kind of candy bars, peanuts, popcorn, Cracker Jacks, and Red Hots. And you can pay a quarter for a nickel comb, get a throwaway razor and a shot of cologne, get a bass you shine that even polishes your socks. But I think the worst of those you see with a glass where you can see what you want, but you can bet your donkey that there ain't no way short of a blowtorch you're gonna get nothing out of there. Then how about those on the men's room wall? Boys, you know what I mean. You have seen them all. And when you lose six bits in one of them boogers, you're just too embarrassed to complain, so you just kind of go home by yourself.

this story about a fella one time who certainly is a hero of mine. He ranks right up there with John Wayne, Burt Reynolds, and Merle Haggard. Seems there was this certain soft drink machine that was rusting old, cantankerous and mean, and it took him for just one too many quarters and his mind snapped. So he went out his car and looked up under the seat, and he whipped out a 45 clean and neat. He walked up to that machine and said, "Hand it over, son, it's your last chance." Then he plugged that thing about three or four times right up under that blinking Have a Coke sign, and it just coughed and spit up $400 worth of quarters and died. The judge called it self-defense.

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Turn it up some. All right, boys. This is her favorite song, you know that, right? So if we play it good and loud, she might get up and dance again.

hard at Waterloo. I'm a dragoon on a dun, I'm a Cossack on the run, I'm a horse soldier, timeless through and through.

tree. No match for barbed wire or the armored engine's whine. 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Today I ride with special forces on those wily Afghan horses.

I think I'll have mine scattered. Some other junk. Huey, Dewey, and Louie.